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Sorry if I hurt your feelings, yeah. 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

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Fan 7 a.m, I'm a fan of a not just. 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And tobacco smoke, I eat the roach and

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I'm burying my sins, the blessing is all my evidence, ayy. I'm a businessman without a business plan. Racks and playing the fitness. Abracadabra, new Illuminati ain't the mantra. I ain't fucking you unless it's tantric. 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

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The shit that made me cry. Man, this shit ain't civilized. I ain't born to die.

up. 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And every time you told me my opinion was wrong,